0: home to all your favorites.
1: Hi, I'm John Bon Jovi.
2: I always listen
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1: CBS News Brief. An expensive summer is ahead, says CBS News business contributor Javier David.
2: Food costs up 3.2% annualized, soaring meat and potato prices, tomato rather. Brace yourself for a really expensive picnic this summer.
1: Democratic Congressman Pete Aguilar was critical of Defense Secretary Pete Hegseth today, accusing the administration of trying to evade a law that requires Congress to authorize wars after 60 days.
3: Is the theory to create more ceasefires or more projects just to evade the War Powers Act?
4: The theory of the entire case is to prevent Iran from having a nuclear weapon.
1: At an unofficial congressional field hearing today, survivors of Jeffrey Epstein's abuse demanded details about a plea deal they say allowed him to continue abusing young girls. CBS's Christian Benavides.
5: Tuesday's hearing focused on how the powerful financier was able to secure a secret deal in 2008, where he pleaded guilty to lesser prostitution-related charges in Florida, avoiding federal prosecution.
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2: weather. Here's your KDLM weatherology forecast. Lows around 40 tonight under clear skies, northwest winds 5 to 10 miles per hour. Ample sunshine expected tomorrow. High temperatures reach up to 73. Mainly clear tomorrow night. Lows dip down to about 49. Temperatures a bit above average Thursday and Friday with highs in the mid-70s. Chance of rain showers Thursday. I'm meteorologist Jennifer Wojcicki. Right now, 58.

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1: CBS News Brief. The war in Iran will be high on the agenda when President Trump meets this week with Chinese President Xi Jinping in Beijing. Here's CBS's Nancy Cordes.
2: It'll be a topic of conversation. It's obviously something that's very important to the Chinese because they are Iran's biggest customer when it comes to oil.
1: The Labor Department has confirmed what American consumers already know, says CBS's Kelly O'Grady.
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